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1: Trying to get her money, she was 19. Moving to Miami was a life's dream. They told her she

0: 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BTN.
1: I don't wanna play out. 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Make sure the door doesn't hit me on the way out. 11-hour trip on a plane. Well, that's a very long way for a day out. In a city full of suicide dreams, movie stars and scenes, plastic cemeteries. Throw the stars on the floor, walk the golden mile. 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

Hey, y'all better make some noise for the Blessed One up in here tonight. 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

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ASAP, right up on my gut, and that's a life tag. 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

feet, this a hijack. 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
2: I was so hard-headed at first. 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

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You didn't ever hold me down, and I bought a new safe tonight. Paper plates flushing in their rafe tonight.

0: me, baby. 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